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Then listen for Kristen's Midday Giveaway. And then your very last chance for Bailey's Zimmerman. Tickets will be on your ride home with JJ Christie. 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

0: Fable 98.1, right now traffic.
1: 80 westbound is still closed at Boomtown Garson Road due to the Floriston fire. Police also report that they're still working to clear a crash with an injury in Silver Springs at US 50 and Ramsey Weeks cutoff. Delays are reported on the highway northbound from Mill to Panther, 80 westbound from USA Parkway to Mustang, 580 southbound from Mill and McCarran Boulevard South, 580 northbound from South Meadows Parkway to Neal Road, on McCarran Boulevard North between Wedekin and Bering, and on Pyramid Highway between Los Altos Parkway and Wingfield Hills Road. From the Right Now Traffic Center, I'm the Sax Man.

0: K-Bull 98.1. Thank you, Vincent. It's almost not quite a dozen past 5 o'clock. Commute's on, as you well know. You're behind the wheel of the car. Hopefully traffic not too bad out there. Still, mostly sunshiny, 72 degrees coming up. Oh, about a half hour, better living through Bull. That's right, another life hack. But I know what you're waiting for, and the time is now.
1: All hands on deck. All hands on deck. All hands on deck. Get ready to man the depth charges. It's time to play Bull Battleship.
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0: Here we go. Two tickets for you to see Bailey Zimmerman this Saturday, Caesars Republic Showtime at 7 o'clock. If you win, your name, not somebody else's, if you win, your name will be at will call. Just found out this morning that Bailey really didn't have an opening act, so he's got Huckleberry Road, our local boys, opening up for him. 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All right, to win these tickets, Bull Battleship, just like the board game you played as a kid. I've got my ships out on the board. You just have to hit one of them once. That's all it takes. And you know the grid, A through J, 1 through 10. So you got to give me something like A1, J10, or anything in between. It's up to you. Bull Battleship to win those Bailey Zimmerman tickets. 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
3: K-Bull 98.1, right now traffic.
4: 80 westbound remains closed at Boomtown Garson Road due to the Floriston fire. Police now report a crash in Sun Valley at Sun Valley Boulevard southbound at East 2nd Avenue. They also report debris on the road south of Reno at 580 southbound at Galena Bridge. And they also report that they're still working to clear a crash with an injury in Silver Springs at US 50 and Ramsey Weeks cutoff. Delays are reported on the highway northbound from South Meadows Parkway all the way up to Panther, on 80 westbound from USA Parkway to Vista, 580 southbound from Mill and McCarran Boulevard south, McCarran Boulevard north between El Rancho and Bering, and on Pyramid Highway between Los Altos Parkway and Wingfield Hills Road. From the Right Now Traffic Center, I'm the Sax.
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15: We know better. I'm Chief Meteorologist Jeff Thompson in the Colloid First Alert Weather Center. A little bit of smoke and haze, otherwise a really nice forecast for the next few days. 45 overnight in Reno, 30 at the Lake Tahoe, 68 on Friday. A pleasant 77 less wind for Reno.
0: Thank you, Jeffrey. Bailey Zimmerman tickets. Let's see if I can give them away.
1: All hands on deck! All hands on deck! All hands on deck! Get ready to man the depth charges. It's time to play Bull Battleship.
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0: That's a hit! Yep. We got a winner! How about that? That's took so long excited. Enough, but we got one. Who's this?
17: Miranda.
0: Miranda, you and a friend, our guest up at Caesars Republic Saturday. 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You're going to see Bailey Zimmerman.
17: Yay! 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
0: Oh, I hope so. Oh, Miranda, you don't get off that easy. Give me a moo.
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0: 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Right now, traffic.
1: 80 westbound is still closed at Boomtown Garson Road due to the Floriston fire. Police now report a crash in Reno on 580 southbound north of Plum. They also report that they're still working to clear a crash in Sun Valley at Sun Valley Boulevard southbound at East 2nd Avenue, as well as a crash with an injury reported in Silver Springs at US 50 and Ramsey Weeks cutoff. Delays are reported on the highway northbound from South Meadows Parkway to Panther, 80 westbound from USA Parkway to Vista, 580 southbound from Mill to McCarran Boulevard south, McCarran Boulevard north between El Rancho and Bering, and on Pyramid Highway between Los Altos Parkway and Wingfield Hills Road. From the Right Now Traffic Center, I'm the Sax Man.

K-Bold 98.1. Another life hack coming your way here. I'm sure you're going to embrace it like I have. In the meantime, John Morgan, here is Kid Myself on the Bull Station. We.

0: K-Bull 98.1. Thank you, John. 19 before 6 o'clock on your commute home. Oh, my, oh, my, oh, my. Now, if you live here in the Truckee Meadows, more often than not, you root for one of three teams. It's either the 49ers, the Raiders, or the Seahawks. I'm sorry. I'm an old Midwest boy. I am a Detroit Lions fan, and they go up against the Buffalo Bills here in another, 20 minutes or so? Ouch. I'm one of those guys, I can't watch the game because if I watch the game, I know I'll jinx my team. So I'm not going to do that today. Oh, poor me. All right. Another life hack for you today. More and more people are health conscious. Not only are they watching what they eat, but more and more people going to the gym too. But I know, times are a little tight right now, and a lot of you can't afford a gym membership. What to do?
1: Are you ready to make life easier with some simple everyday hacks? Welcome to Better Living Through Bull. Here's your life coach and all-around know-it-all, JJ Christie.
0: Times are tight, but you have your health to think about. What do you do when your paycheck doesn't allow for a gym membership? 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Free towels included. But shower when you get home. I mean, after all, you don't want to push things.
1: 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Now go out there and keep your fingers crossed. 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
2: Police now report a crash with an injury in Reno on South Virginia Street southbound north of Damani Ranch Parkway. They also report that they're still working to clear a crash in Reno on 580 southbound north of Plum Lane, as well as a crash reported in Sun Valley at Sun Valley Boulevard southbound and East 2nd Avenue. 80 westbound remains closed at Boomtown Garson Road due to the Floriston fire. Delays are reported on the highway northbound from South Meadows Parkway all the way up to Panther, on 80 westbound from USA Parkway to Vista, on 80 eastbound from the Spaghetti Bowl to Pyramid, on 580 southbound from Mill and McCarran Boulevard South, and on Pyramid Highway between Los Altos Parkway and Sparks Boulevard. From the Right Now Traffic Center, I'm the Sax.
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K-Bowl 98.1 has another Cap Ford Friday for you tomorrow. 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Oh, boy, oh, boy, oh, boy. 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Here's Think As You Drunk I Am, Riley Green.

0: 98.1. Thank you, Riley. Oh, boy. 13 past 6 o'clock, sunshine, 70 degrees right now in Reno Sparks. I don't think you like me as much as I think you do. Really, I think my listeners deep down inside hate me. I was nice enough to share with you that, you know, I still follow the Detroit Lions, being a Midwest boy, and that I hate watching the game or listening to a game because, you know, like a lot of superstitious people, I feel I would jinx them. So what do you guys do? You call me up to tell me, hey, JJ, I thought you'd like to know the Buffalo Bills are beating your Lions 21-0, and it's only the second quarter. If I was in bed right now, I'd pull the sheets over my head. 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
2: Police now report a crash with an injury in Reno on South Virginia Street southbound north of Damani Ranch Parkway. They also report that they're still working to clear a crash in Reno on 580 southbound north of Plum Lane, as well as a crash reported in Sun Valley at Sun Valley Boulevard southbound and East 2nd Avenue. 80 westbound remains closed at Boomtown Garson Road due to the Floriston fire. Delays are reported on the highway northbound from South Meadows Parkway all the way up to Panther, on 80 westbound from USA Parkway to Vista, on 80 eastbound from the Spaghetti Bowl to Pyramid, on 580 southbound from Mill and McCarran Boulevard South, and on Pyramid Highway between Los Altos Parkway and Sparks Boulevard. From the Right Now Traffic Center, I'm the Sax.
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15: We know better. I'm Chief Meteorologist Jeff Thompson in the Colo 8 First Alert Weather Center. A little bit of smoke and haze, otherwise a really nice forecast for the next few days. 45 overnight in Reno, 30 at the Lake Tahoe, 68 on Friday. A pleasant 77 less wind for Reno.
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K-Bold 98.1. Dolly Parton will be remembered in a big way at Bristol Motor Speedway this weekend. NASCAR teams and drivers will honor the late country music legend with pink butterfly decals during the upcoming night race at Bristol, with the decals approved by the Dollywood Foundation. Oh, get to drinking. Zach John King on the Bull.

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Luke Bryan's new album, Signs, goes on sale tomorrow. He was asked lately, what would it take for him to retire? And he says, well, as soon as the fun and creative factors go south, then I'm out of here. Hope that doesn't happen. Chase Matthew on The Bull.

0: 98.1, time for me to split. J.J. Christie saying, have yourself a great Thursday evening. By the way, the Monster X Tour, it's invading the Douglas County Fairground Saturday. 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

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As a radio announcer, I say, hold my beer. I'll leave you with Morgan Wallen. Wouldn't

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0: 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You know, this fascinates me. Lauren actually has a rug in her house that used to be a family cow.
1: 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She meant a lot. My stepdad loved her. And when she passed away, he made a rug out of her. And then when he passed away, I inherited her because I loved this rug. I was always obsessed with it. And he told my mom he wanted me to have it. So it's one of my favorite things in the whole house.
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That is insane. 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Here's Ella Langley's Love and Life Again.

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0: My name's Justin. It is the Overnight Ride, as always. Catch me on Instagram, Justin Off Air. Big shout out to Drew Baldridge for stopping by the show tonight. His album, Farm Faith Family, out right now. It's Morgan Wallen, and I Got Better.
1: Everything's still pretty much the same around here.

My name's Justin. This is The Overnight Ride. Farm Faith Family. That is the new Drew Baldridge album out right now. He is joining us on the show. We'll talk with him in just a couple minutes. Right now, it's Cole Swindell and Girl Dad.

Riley Green, Think Is You Drunk on the Overnight Ride. His new album is out tonight. So is Drew Baldridge's, who's on the show. Next week, we got Kenny Chesney, Corey Kent. I'm missing a few. I should write these down. I do not. This is all from my head, and I learn my lesson every time. 8 years.

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0: 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The bottom line, if you want to perform, there's a place for you.
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It is that day once again. My name is Justin. It is the Overnight Ride. This time, I can say this nationally. It's National Cheeseburger Day. Lettuce and tomato? No. Onion? Yes. On the cheeseburger. Leave the salad at home. The burger does not need it.

0: on my horseback. Cody Johnson, horseback on the overnight ride. A news story popped up from his former high school. They have a little display case with his achievements in there. So now he's up for a couple CMA awards. They might be adding to it. Also in that same case, two Super Bowl trophies from Eagles tackle Lane Johnson. Cody Johnson, Lane Johnson, the same high school. Save some talent for us.
1: 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We'll be right back.
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0: My name's Justin. This is The Overnight Ride, talking with Drew Baldridge. His album Farm Faith Family is out right now. But I got to ask you about a video I saw about Waffle House.
1: What is Drew Baldridge's Waffle House order?
2: Oh, man. I freaking love you brought that up. We play fantasy football, and we've done it for like 8-9 years in our band. Uh-huh. And last year, 2 years in a row, we said, hey, the loser has to go to a Waffle House for 24 hours.
1: Yeah.
2: And every waffle they eat takes an hour off.
1: Mm-hmm.
2: Okay, so, hey, you get in there and crush some waffles. You ain't in there that long. You go there for work, eat 12 waffles. You'll be there from, you know, 6 to 6, even a couple more. You'll be fine. Well, my tour manager lost 2 years ago.
1: Okay.
2: And my manager lost this past year, and they never did it. So we were talking one day. We were like, you guys can't – you're not going to be able to be in this league, you know. Like, you need to do your thing. And
1: fair. Kick them out.
2: You know, hey. And so my bass player was sitting there, and he's like, you know, I think we would do away if you don't want to go sit in the Waffle House – go get a Waffle House tattoo. And they were like, we'd much rather get the Waffle House tattoo. And I was like, you're crazy. So they went and got matching Waffle House tattoos. He's in the other room. Alex, come in here. Come in here. Show him your Waffle House tattoo. I wish you guys could see.
1: I was like, he looks familiar. I think he was in the video.
2: He was in the video. Yeah. Yes. He got his Waffle House tattoo.
1: Is that your calf?
3: Yeah.
1: Let's see it.
2: Oh, it's there, so sick. So this year,
1: I think the commitment's good. Fantasy football is real. Yes. Is it real competition?
2: Hey, that's real commitment right there. That's life commitment. I love it. Is it
1: it's
2: yellow?
1: It's like a little guy. It's like the Waffle House dude.
2: It's a Waffle
1: right?
2: House guy. Yeah.
1: So what is your order there?
2: Oh man, I'll just eat the waffles.
1: I figured.
2: Yeah, just waffles. It's great.
1: It's named after a Waffle House.
2: Yeah, so. You got to go. We got to go with the name.
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It is the Overnight Ride. 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Justin Off Air on Instagram. 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

0: My name's Justin. This is The Overnight Ride. Drew Baldridge is here. We're talking about his new album, Farm Faith Family. Quick rapid fire real quick. Song you're excited for people to hear off the album?
1: Oh, man. Let 'em, probably. It's a song about my boys.
0: Song you think people need to hear?
1: Oof. Song that people need to hear. Probably, dang, Flowers on a Stone.
0: Song that you wrote and you said, this one is immediately going on the album.
1: Maker's Mark.
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0: Tyler Hubbard land on the overnight ride. The big news from him this week and his partner, Brian Kelly, is that Florida Georgia Line officially reuniting at Stagecoach in April. Now they're playing the late night stage. You can stream this on Amazon Prime. I'm just letting you know in case you can't make the festival. What will the set list look like? Just banger, banger, banger? Or will we get new music? They keep teasing us with stuff. I feel like we're going to get new music.
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My name's Justin. This is the Overnight Ride. Former firefighter, former paramedic, current country star. It's Cody Loden in Drinks Can Drink.

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0: chances every day this week. Play for tickets with Mason in the Morning. Then listen for Kristen's Midday Giveaway. And then your very last chance for Bailey Zimmerman. 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

I'm Coloise Lindsay Matherly with your First Alert weather forecast. Winds are going to be shifting today from a westerly wind this morning to more of a northerly wind this afternoon, and that should shift that smoke plume as well. So our skies should begin to clear up. We're expecting mostly sunny skies today, high of 75 degrees. Tonight, overnight low of 48, and then tomorrow's going to be a little warmer. Plan on sunny skies, maybe a little smoke and haze at times with a high of 80 degrees, and then we're going to hit a high of 83 with partly cloudy skies on Sunday.

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1: Hey, good morning. 6:11, September 18th, Friday. Yeah, you made it. You made it to Friday. Good for you. Good for you, especially after a short week last week with Labor Day and everything. Whoo! This was tricky. This was a tricky week. But yeah, you made it. So we get a lot of surprises today, like brand new music. Got some good stuff for you. Stuff you've been waiting for. Brand new music from couple like Luke Bryan. Brand new album out today. His 9th album. How about that? Riley Green, too. Riley Green, that's just me. We're talking about that today because we still got that flyaway going on. Yeah, this is actually his 4th album. I still think of him as like brand new for some reason. But this is his 4th album. He's got some guests on there, too. Brooks and Dunn. How about that? Randy Owen, Jake Worthington on that album as well. So we're going to talk about that, maybe even play a little bit. So we got that. And of course, Fridays, brand new movies. And we got all the weekend to talk about. Like all the sports going down. Football. I'm a football fan. I don't know if you know. I love football. Yeah. So it's going to be a good day. Lots of stuff to give away. Even Bailey Zimmerman concert tickets. Don't forget about those. It's actually your last chance today because the show is tomorrow. So be listening.
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2: Well, good morning and happy Friday as we take a look at area roads for your early Friday morning commute. We've got a little light traffic up on North McCarran right now, mostly in that eastbound lane between El Rancho and Pyramid Way. A little light traffic as well. That is going to be State Route 439 at USA Parkway, southbound between 80 and Electric Avenue. And if you're planning to travel westbound over the hill, 80 is still closed between Boomtown Garson Road and Hirschdale due to the Florissant fire. Any updates, I'll get to you as soon as possible into the traffic center. Drive carefully. From the Right Now Traffic Center, I'm Kristen Snow.
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7: A better life with Dr. Sanjay Gupta.
8: We talk a lot about ultra-processed foods, but here's a new reason to pay attention. Harvard study just found that adults who eat the most ultra-processed foods had a nearly 60% higher risk of dementia. Now, here's a way of thinking about it that I think is important. For years, we've been told that if we can't stop at just one chip or cookie, it's a failure of willpower. But scientists who study this say that's not fair. These foods are deliberately engineered. The perfect mix of sugar, fat, additives. They make them irresistible. In other words, it's not that you're weak necessarily, it's that the food was designed to beat you. And that's worth knowing, because it takes the guilt out of it and puts the blame where it belongs. Keep in mind, almost 70% of what is on supermarket shelves is ultra-processed. What you should be doing is shopping for foods with the fewest ingredients possible. I'm Dr. Sanjay Gupta, helping you live a better life.
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That is that new one from Ella Langley and Coetzel. That is Jaded on 98.1 The Bull. It is 6:24 now, and don't forget, we have an Ella Langley flyaway. If you're waiting for that keyword, I will give it to you in two songs. 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
1: That was Bailey Zimmerman right there. Chevy Silverado. He's going to be in concert tomorrow. Yeah, we got more last chance tickets too. It's your actual last chance because the show is tomorrow. We've been giving away last chance tickets all week long, three times a day, and today will be no different. We will give those away first thing in the 8 o'clock hour this morning. And then Kristen will do it between 10 and 2, and then JJ this afternoon. He's going to do it pretty early because we got to get that list. It's a will call list. We got to get that will call list up to Caesar's Republic, where the show is going to be going down. But it's going to be a heck of a show. Heck of a show! Bailey Zimmerman and Huckleberry Road. Reno's own Huckleberry Road opening. So if there's ever been a good reason to get up there early, that might be it. Huckleberry Road and Bailey Zimmerman together. So that's going to be fun. Also, it's going to be fun if you can win this. The Ella Langley Flyaway. We're going to fly somebody to Colorado. We're going to give them the flights. We're going to hook them up with a hotel. And then we're going to give them two tickets to the Ella Langley Show at Red Rocks. And to win this, you got to text. So grab your phone, grab everybody's phone that you know, and text the word wine to 95819. Wine, like a Chardonnay or a Sauvignon Blanc. Text wine to 95819 for your chance to win. That is the Ella Langley Flyaway keyword. Coming up in the 7 o'clock hour, I will give you the Riley Green Flyaway keyword. Lots of stuff to give away today. Yeah. And actually, we have a big announcement. I don't know when I can make it, but we got another last chance giveaway next week. So you're going to want to make sure you're tuned in for that. I mean, we can't stop giving away stuff. Too many things. I haven't even told you about the NASCAR one yet. Do you already know? Are you a NASCAR fan? Are you already registered? If not, go to our website. Yeah, we have NASCAR weekend that we're giving away. Incredible. In Vegas. So it's going to be a lot of fun. And you can do that at KBUL.com. Good luck on all these things.
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2: Well, good morning. Happy Friday. Continuing to see area roads looking pretty good as we get you going on your early morning travel. 80 westbound still closed up at Boomtown Garson Road due to the forest fire. Up on North McCarran, little light traffic still in that eastbound lane between El Rancho and Rock Boulevard. And still seeing some slowdown at State Route 439 USA Parkway, southbound between 80 and Electric Avenue. All other Northern Nevada roads are in the clear. Buckle up and drive safely. From the Right Now Traffic Center, I'm Kristen Snow.
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10: I'm Coloane's Lindsay Matherly with your First Alert weather forecast. Winds are going to be shifting today from a westerly wind this morning to more of a northerly wind this afternoon, and that should shift that smoke plume as well. So our skies should begin to clear up. We're expecting mostly sunny skies today, high of 75 degrees. Tonight, overnight low of 48, and then tomorrow's going to be a little warmer. Plan on sunny skies, maybe a little smoke and haze at times with a high of 80 degrees, and then we're going to hit a high of 83 with partly cloudy skies on Sunday.

Thomas Rhett on the bowl. It is 6:45. If you missed the Ella Langley keyword, I will give it to you again right before the things you need to know. That is coming up after this one from Chase Matthew. Here's Holding It Down.

0: That is Chase Matthew and Holding It Down on 98.1 The Bull. If you missed that keyword for the Ella Langley flyaway to Colorado to see her at Red Rocks, it was wine. You got to text wine to 95819. Wine, as in Chardonnay, Chenin Blanc, Pinot Noir, wine. 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
1: It's time for the things you need to know. Not exactly important things, but you need to know them anyway.
0: These are huge. The National Toy Hall of Fame finalist class of 2026 has been announced. Bingo's up for it. So are Care Bears and Pokemon trading cards and even Yahtzee. How's Yahtzee not in yet? I feel like that's, how's that not in yet? We'll talk about this a little bit later. It's the last weekend of summer. Experts have some tips on how do you spend your time. They say spend time outside. Ooh, good thing they're experts. They say wake up at the same time every day. Split a few of the things up, as in some days you do stuff, some days you don't. They're really experts? Are there really experts for this? Who are they? And how much do they get paid? Today is National Cheeseburger Day. Yep, cheeseburger. I've got some facts. Cheeseburgers may have been invented on accident. Jimmy Buffett's cheeseburger in paradise was inspired by an actual cheeseburger meal that he had. And according to a recent survey, 2,000 Americans like American cheese the most. 66%, 65% love cheddar, and then Swiss is in distant third, 43%. To me, it depends on what else I'm having that day or how I'm feeling. Cheese is a very important topic. Wendy's has announced that they are bringing back the most requested thing. Do you know what that is? Classic yellow packaging. Do you remember this? I did not remember it until I saw the pictures. Then I said, yes, that's my childhood. The yellow packaging at Wendy's is my childhood. They're going to roll that out September 28th. So get ready for that. Big science news this year, or today. NASA has invented a waterless toilet that you can actually buy. It's called the iThrone. I love that name. The iThrone. Yeah. And this is crazy. Have you ever thought of a chihuahua being different than a dog? You know what I mean? They say it's a dog. They always have. But they seem a little different. Well, it turns out with the genetic study, chihuahuas are more closely related to coyotes than wolves. What do you think about that? To me, that makes a lot of sense. Chihuahuas have never really seemed like a dog to me, and I could see them more like a coyote. And finally, Lenny Kravitz is becoming the second man ever to get his own Ken doll. Yeah, his own Ken doll. See, this is important stuff. The first person to do it was LeBron James. Yeah. Do you know how much Ken dolls cost these days? $70. That's how much it costs to get a Lenny Kravitz or a LeBron James Ken doll. Are you serious? Is that how much Barbies cost in general? $70? Is that for real? I want somebody to know. I haven't bought a Barbie in my entire life, but that seems ridiculous.
1: 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Number one for country.
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3: Well, good morning and happy Friday. We are continuing to see a fair amount of traffic and slowing coming out of Spanish Springs right now. 445 Pyramid Highway, that is southbound between Eagle Canyon and Highland Ranch Parkway. Also still seeing some slowdown out of the North Valleys. 395 southbound between Lemon and Panther, a bit further up between North McCarran and Audi Boulevard. And we've got some slowdown right now. 580 south at Moana. It's got some congestion both directions at the Nugget Avenue overpass in Sparks. Up on North McCarran eastbound between El Rancho and Rock Boulevard. And I-80 west at that shoulder area as you're heading up north to Audi Boulevard. From the Right Now Traffic Center, I'm Kristen Snow.
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Hi, J.J. Christie here. 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Hey, let's raise the roof together to ease poverty with Cable 98.1. We'll be right back.

That is Kane Brown's Woman on 98.1 The Bull. 7:04, which means it's about time to get that Riley Green flyaway keyword. Flying somebody to Vegas, giving you everything. Flights, hotel. That'll be coming up right after this.

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2: All right, time for that Rally Green flyaway keyword. We're sending somebody to Vegas with tickets to the show and a vinyl copy of That's Just Me, Riley Green's brand new album, which is out today. Yeah, we've been waiting for it. There are so many albums out today. We're going to talk about a couple of them in just a second, but let's get that keyword out. Girl. Girl. G-I-R-L. Like the opposite of a boy. Text GIRL to 95819 for your chance to win. He's going to be at Resorts World, Las Vegas. That's where we're sending you. Flights, hotel, tickets to the show, and that copy of that album, which is out today. Highly anticipated. Big week for Riley, too. He's starting The Voice. Yeah, on Monday, he's starting The Voice. He's the new Blake. He's the new Blake. Can you call it that? Blake's been gone for a little while, but everybody loves Blake. Everybody missed Blake. Can you fill in for Blake, really? Can you really be that guy? I don't know. But there are brand new albums out today, and it's a lot. A lot of really cool albums that you've been waiting for. One of them that I think is really interesting is from Ty Myers. Ty Myers, if you remember, or if you were at the show in Tahoe, he actually played a big Willie Nelson song. And then now today, he's got the entire Willie Nelson album out. Yeah. He did an entire tribute album to Willie Nelson. It is called Two Braids and the Truth. Two Braids and the Truth. And it's, I'd say, pretty incredible. Really. I mean, it sounds absolutely fantastic. And then, of course, Riley Green's brand new album. Another album you might want to get your ears on. Luke Bryan. Yeah. Luke Bryan's got a brand new album out today. There are so many things. And I think I'm going to play a little bit of it. We'll play some of Ty Myers, his tribute to Willie Nelson, coming up in about three songs. Stick with me.
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3: Good morning and happy Friday. Starting to see a little bit of light traffic and slowing out of the North Valleys, as well Spanish Springs at 445 at Pyramid Highway southbound. A slowdown between Hill Canyon and Highland Ranch with light traffic at the Nugget Avenue overpass in Sparks, and 80 still closed down westbound at Boomtown Garson Road due to the Floriston fire. Drive safely from the Right Now Traffic Center. I'm Kristen Snow.
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11: I'm Cola Waisley, Lindsay Natherly with your First Alert weather forecast. Winds are going to be shifting today from a westerly wind this morning to more of a northerly wind this afternoon, and that should shift that smoke plume as well. So our skies should begin to clear up. We're expecting mostly sunny skies today, high of 75 degrees. Tonight, overnight low of 48, and then tomorrow's going to be a little warmer. Plan on sunny skies, maybe a little smoke and haze at times with a high of 80 degrees, and then we're going to hit a high of 83 with partly cloudy skies on Sunday. The

chances every day this week. Play for tickets with Mason in the Morning. Then listen for Kristen's Midday Giveaway. And then your very last chance for Bailey Zimmerman. Tickets will be on your ride home with JJ Christie. 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

0: K-Pole has a brand new morning show. 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
1: It is 7:23 on a Friday, but not just any Friday. New music Friday. New country music Friday. I got five brand new albums that came out today. And I feel like there's something for everybody. Some for everybody here. Starting off with Diamond Rio, America Works. Diamond Rio put out a brand new album. How great is that? One we've been looking forward to for quite a while. Luke Bryan, Signs. Signs. This is the one with Country and She Knows It. And then also Fish Hunt Golf or Golf Hunt Fish, something like that. The one that people are claiming is AI. Luke Bryan says, no, that's me. That's what I do. Fish Hunt Golf. Yeah. And then Riley Green, That's Just Me. That's the one you get if you get that Riley Green flyaway. You get that autographed copy. That one's out today. Big album, too. There's a couple songs you already know off of it, but it's 19 songs long. So pretty darn good. Drew Baldridge, who was just here. He was just here at the Rib Fest. He put out his brand new album called Farm Faith Family. And then one more I want to talk about because I'm interested. I'm really interested in this album from Ty Myers, who was just up in Lake Tahoe. And he played a little piece of a song, or I think he might have played the whole thing. And he said it's off of an upcoming project that he didn't know if he could talk about very much. And he did Always On My Mind from Willie Nelson. Well, it turns out this project was a full Willie Nelson tribute album. And I think this is really cool. I think this is really neat because if there's anybody that can make young, let's call them girls, and young people in general, to look back and listen to Willie Nelson, this is the guy to do it. This entire album, which is 10 tracks long, are all Willie Nelson songs that sound a little bit like this.

0: I mean, come on.
1: the little girls that were screaming their heads off up in Tahoe are going to love that. They're going to love that. And they're going to start listening to Willie Nelson music. You know what I mean? Willie Nelson is one of the most prolific songwriters of all time. He is now 93 years old. And I don't know if you know this about Willie. He has 102 albums. In 93 years of being alive, he has 102 albums. And the thing is, this album is all Willie. You got songs like Bloody Mary Morning, Write Your Own Songs, Me and Paul, Shotgun Willie. You want to hear Shotgun Willie? Ty Myers doing Shotgun Willie? I mean, this is really something. Check this out.

0: I think this is really cool. I am impressed with Ty Myers. This is called Two Braids and the Truth, My Tribute to Willie by Ty Myers. I think you should get it.
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2: Good morning and happy Friday. Continuing to see area roads still looking pretty good. We do have some slowdown if you're coming out of the North Valleys between Lemon and Panther up on North McCarran eastbound between El Rancho and Rock Boulevard and Spanish Spring. That's 445 Pyramid Highway southbound. Traffic picking up there as well between Eagle Canyon and Highland Ranch Parkway. Drive carefully. From the Right Now Traffic Center, I'm Kristen Snow.
0: This report brought to you by the Boys and Girls Club of Truckee Meadows. If you got a good poker face, you might want to head to 695 East Main in Fernley. 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Saturday, 5 p.m. Be there for raffle, prizes, and a chance to win big. 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

That is Carrie Underwood and Last Name on 98.1 The Bull. It is 7:37 now. Coming up, Criminal Genius. Today we got a druggie who was arrested for drugs on his way to a court-ordered drug program.

0: That's Russell the Muscle Dickerson. Happened to me on 98.1 The Bull. It is 7:40. Time for this.
1: It's time for Mason in the Morning's Criminal Genius. The most ridiculous crimes and the masterminds behind them.
0: Yeah. It's crazy how dumb these people are. It's absolutely nuts. If you didn't hear already, I got a druggie who was arrested for drugs on his way to a court-ordered drug program. Golly. I mean, I guess it's an addiction, right? That's what they say. So, things you just can't possibly quit. I guess that's his excuse here. But a 37-year-old man, his name is Barry Bowser, and he was arrested for drug possession on Tuesday as he was on his way in to his court-ordered drug program, which just so happens to be where the courthouse is. They're in the same building, and they have security when you come in. And he was on probation for drug offenses when he was stopped at the courthouse and searched. And they found 35 grams of heroin and fentanyl and crack cocaine. Plus, he had digital scales in his pockets. What? And then packaging material, too. Obviously, this guy is into selling. And I don't know if selling drugs is an addiction. I guess they think it is. Because this guy was out on the streets because he agreed to go to this drug program. He was sentenced to 12 years in jail. But he was out because he was going to go to this drug program. And while he's going to his drug program, he carried drugs with him. I mean, it doesn't get any dumber than that. Officials say the deal is now off the table, so it looks like he's going to be doing at least 12 years in jail. At least. And they're adding all of these new drug charges to the charges that he was already sentenced to 12 years in prison with. He couldn't leave his drugs at home while he went to his drug treatment program? Or at least leave the scales at home, man. Come on!
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3: Good morning and happy Friday. Good news, I-80 westbound is officially open between Reno and Truckee. From Boomtown to Gold Ranch, it is single lane. However, once you get past Gold Ranch, it is open both lanes all the way to Truckee and on into California. So please buckle up and drive safely. We have a few other areas to report. Coming out of the North Valley, slowing down a little bit there as well. If you're coming out of Spanish Springs, got some heavy traffic picking up southbound between Eagle Canyon and Highland Ranch Parkway. Up on North McCarran, seeing a little bit of light traffic, mostly in the westbound lane between El Rancho and Pyramid Way. 580 south between Plum and Moana and both directions at Nugget Avenue. Drive safely. From the Right Now Traffic Center, I'm Kristen Snow.
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7: I'm Cole Waits and Lindsay Matherly with your First Alert weather forecast. Winds are going to be shifting today from a westerly wind this morning to more of a northerly wind this afternoon, and that should shift that smoke plume as well. So our skies should begin to clear up. We're expecting mostly sunny skies today, high of 75 degrees. Tonight, overnight low of 48, and then tomorrow's going to be a little warmer. Plan on sunny skies, maybe a little smoke and haze at times with a high of 80 degrees, and then we're going to hit a high of 83 with partly cloudy skies on Sunday.
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That's Morgan Wallen and Ben by now. 98.1 The Bull, 7:51. We'll get you caught up on your keywords in two songs. Ella Langley, Fly Away, I'll give you the keyword. And Riley Green, got another one for you.

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2: It is 7:57, and I have good news. If you are headed west, I-80 open. Yeah, it's been closed because of the fire.

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4: Good morning and happy Friday. We have a few areas of slowdown to report. Before that, wanted to give you a heads up. I-80 westbound is officially opened between Reno and Truckee. We've got single lane traffic between Boomtown and Gold Ranch. After that, both lanes are open for travel. Please drive safely. We've got some slowdown for the Spaghetti Bowl, 580 south between Plum and Moana. Out of the North Valley, a little light traffic between Golden and Panther. Up on North McCarran, we've got some heavy traffic both directions between Clearacre and Pyramid Way. Northbound South McCarran between Greg Street and Nugget Avenue as well. If you're coming out of Spanish Springs, we've got some heavy traffic southbound between Eagle Canyon and Highland Ranch Parkway. From the Right Now Traffic Center, I'm Kristen Snow.
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That is Josh Ross and Hate How You Look on 98.1 The Bull. I got my last pair of last chance Bailey Zimmerman tickets to give away. We're going to be doing that in about 20 minutes. We're going to try to do a groupie giveaway. Are you a Bailey Zimmerman groupie? You might be able to win. It was just

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1: All right, it is time for you to do your duty. It is time for you to rock the vote. This year's Toy Hall of Fame finalists have been announced, and it's time for you to vote. It's time for you to vote and do your duty. I got all the finalists. You ready? 12 finalists. You have to choose. You got to go to museumofplay.org to vote. But we need to make sure the right ones get in. Last year's class of 2025, Battleship, Slime, and Trivial Pursuit. I think that was a good class. I think you guys did well in the vote last year. So let's do it the same. This year's finalists. You ready? Bingo. Bop It. Care Bears. Mahjong. Monster Dolls. The Mousetrap Game. Pokemon Trading Cards. Polly Pocket. The Slide. Like the actual slide. How's that not in the Hall of Fame? They're saying that's a toy. I don't know if I would consider it a toy, maybe. You play with it. You play on the slide, right? Yeah. Board Game. Sorry. Tickle Me Elmo. And Yahtzee. Those are your finalists. Those are the ones you get a vote on. Winners will be voted on by toy industry experts, which I feel like I am one of those, so I hope I get my ballot soon. But then also the public gets to vote, and that's where you play your part. You do your civic duty, and you vote. You vote, vote, vote. But for which one? I don't really know Polly Pocket. I'm assuming that's a girl thing, and I was too old, or I am too old, to have gotten in on the Pokemon trading cards. That wasn't really my era. Don't really know that one. Bop It was fun. I remember playing that with a lot. I don't know which ones to vote for. The slide feels like it should go in. I think I'm voting for the slide, but I don't want to influence your vote. You vote your way. I don't want to tell you how to vote.
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2: Good morning and happy Friday. We're seeing a fair amount of traffic out on Northern Nevada roads for your Friday travel. But first, 80 westbound officially open right now between Reno and Truckee. Both lanes of travel are moving freely. A little closer in, we're seeing some heavy traffic out of the North Valleys down to the Spaghetti Bowl, 580 south between the Bowl and Moana Lane. Both directions at Nugget Avenue and Sparks, a little bit heavier traffic northbound South McCarran between Greg Street and Nugget Avenue. Up on North McCarran, continuing to see heavy traffic both directions between Clear Acre and Pyramid Way. And finally, if you're coming out of Spanish Springs, 445 Pyramid Highway South is congested between Eagle Canyon and Los Altos Parkway. From the Right Now Traffic Center, I'm Kristen Snow.
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7: I'm Cola Wade's Lindsay Mathers with your First Alert weather forecast. Winds are going to be shifting today from a westerly wind this morning to more of a northerly wind this afternoon, and that should shift that smoke plume as well. So our skies should begin to clear up. We're expecting mostly sunny skies today, high of 75 degrees. Tonight, overnight low of 48, and then tomorrow's going to be a little warmer. Plan on sunny skies, maybe a little smoke and haze at times with a high of 80 degrees, and then we're going to hit a high of 83 with partly cloudy skies on Sunday.

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1: Ozella Langley just heard Choosing Texas, and we got another keyword coming up for the flyaway to see her at Red Rocks in Colorado. That'll be in about 35-40 minutes. Has to be 9 o'clock at least before I give that to you. So there you go. But right now it's time for the last chance. And this is literally my last chance to give you the last chance Bailey Zimmerman tickets. His show is going down tomorrow in Tahoe. Caesars Republic. And this is my last chance. It's not the last chance. If you don't win now, you can win with Kristen between 10 and 2. And then this afternoon, you can win with JJ on your ride home. So, more opportunities. But this is my last chance, so I thought I would do a groupie giveaway. We've been doing Name That Tune all week, and you guys know the music, but the groupies know a little bit more. So I wanted to do a groupie giveaway. If you're a really, really big fan of Bailey Zimmerman and you know all about him, then this is your contest. 775-800-0981. That's 775-800-0981. How's the groupie giveaway go? Well, I'm going to ask you three questions about Bailey Zimmerman. And if you can answer all three questions, then these tickets will be yours. You get how it works? Because the thing is, sometimes groupies spend so much money on the music and the merch, they don't have enough money to go to the show. You know what I mean? So it's a groupie giveaway. If you could answer these three questions about Bailey Zimmerman, then the tickets are yours. You ready for the questions? Number one, what is Bailey Zimmerman's middle name? Number two, what state is Bailey Zimmerman originally from? And number three, what was Bailey Zimmerman's first number one hit on country radio? 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It's a groupie giveaway for the last chance Bailey Zimmerman tickets.
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3: Good morning and happy Friday. Still seeing some slowdown out of the North Valleys between Golden and Panther, a bit further up between North McCarran and Audi Boulevard. We do have some congestion in and out of the Spaghetti Bowl from all directions right now, unfortunately, and we're seeing slowdown 580 South between the Spaghetti Bowl and Moana Lane. Up on North McCarran, still seeing some heavy traffic both directions between Clearacre and Pyramid Way. In Sparks at Nugget Avenue, we've got some congestion both directions at the Nugget Avenue overpass coming out of Spanish Springs. Still slowing down between Eagle Canyon and Highland Ranch Parkway. And the best news is I-80 West is officially open both lanes between Reno and Truckee. Drive carefully from the Right Now Traffic Center. I'm Kristen Snow.
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0: Yeah. On
2: 98.1 The Bull. Who is this?
3: Craig.
2: Craig? What's going on, Craig?
3: Just calling in.
2: Yeah, you're trying to win some Bailey Zimmerman last chance tickets?
3: Yeah, I already have tickets, but I'm going to give them to another family member that may go with us just to get them.
2: Well, that would be nice. That would be very nice. Do you think you know your Bailey Zimmerman? Because that's how you're going to have to win him.
3: I think so.
2: All right. All right. Got three questions for you. Got to get them all right. Number one, what is Bailey Zimmerman's middle name?
3: Tyler?
2: Tyler. No, that is not it. Good guess, though, man. Thanks for playing.
3: Thank you.
2: Okay, Bull, we don't have a winner yet. You want to give it a try?
4: Yes.
2: All right. What's your name?
4: Cassidy.
2: Cassidy. Do you know your Bailey Zimmerman?
4: Yes.
2: All right. Question number one. What is Bailey Zimmerman's middle name?
4: It's Lynn.
2: That's right. That's right. That's one down. You ready for number two?
4: Yes.
2: What state is Bailey Zimmerman originally from?
4: He's from Illinois.
2: That's right. You know your Bailey Zimmerman. I got one more for you, and this one has to do with country radio, so it's the best one. What was Bailey Zimmerman's first number one hit on country radio?
4: That would be Fall in Love.
2: That's it. Way to go.
4: Yay.
2: Yeah. Cassidy, you must really like Bailey Zimmerman.
4: Yes, I do.
2: Well, I'm glad you won our groupie giveaway. You are the groupie winner today.
4: Yay.
2: All right. Well, hey, stay on the line. Got to get some info from you, but I also have to get a winning moo.
4: Moo.
0: Mason in the Morning, number one for country.
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0: That is Luke Combs with Rethink Some Things on 98.1 The Bull. 8:42 now, about 18 minutes away from a new keyword for both Riley Green and Ella Langley, those flyaways, so get ready for those. Got some big news, though. Today is National Cheeseburger Day. I like a cheeseburger. I like a cheeseburger a lot. And you know it was accidentally invented? It seems weird to say that somebody invented a cheeseburger, but apparently it was a 16-year-old kid who was afraid that he was going to get in trouble with his dad. His name was Lionel Sternberger, and he worked at his dad's hamburger stand outside of L.A., and he burned one side of the burger, thought he was going to get in trouble, so he covered it up with a piece of cheese, and that's how the cheeseburger was invented back in 1924. It's funny because that's what I do still. If I accidentally burn one of the burgers on the grill, cheese. We cheese that side. And what kind of cheese, though? There was a survey done. Americans prefer American cheese more than any other cheese. Cheddar came in second. Swiss came in third place. Then pepper jack, followed by provolone. I like them all. You can even add them together. I'm a cheesy kind of guy. You know what's funny is there was a emoji that came out in 2017. Do you guys remember this? They put out an emoji that was a cheeseburger, but the cheese was below the patty, and everybody lost their mind. You don't put cheese underneath the patty. That's not allowed. And they actually went back and changed the emoji because of the outrage. There was a restaurant in Michigan that once made a 1,800-pound cheeseburger that cost $10,000, using 2,000 pounds of raw meat, 300 pounds of cheese, tomatoes, pickles, onions, lettuce, on a bun that weighed 250 pounds. It took 16 hours to cook, and when it was all put together, it was almost 3 feet tall and 6 feet wide. They did it for charity. I'm willing to eat cheeseburgers for pretty much any reason, but charity is a really good one.
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2: Good morning and happy Friday. Still seeing some slowdown out of the North Valleys between Golden and Panther, a bit further up between North McCarran and Audi Boulevard. We do have some congestion in and out of the Spaghetti Bowl from all directions right now, unfortunately, and we're seeing some slowdown 580 South between the Spaghetti Bowl and Moana Lane. Up on North McCarran, still seeing some heavy traffic both directions between Clearacre and Pyramid Way. In Sparks at Nugget Avenue, we've got some congestion both directions at the Nugget Avenue overpass coming out of Spanish Springs. Still slowing down between Eagle Canyon and Highland Ranch Parkway. And the best news is I-80 West is officially open both lanes between Reno and Truckee. Drive carefully from the Right Now Traffic Center. I'm Kristen Snow.
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7: I'm Cola Waits, Lindsay Matherly with your first alert weather forecast. Winds are going to be shifting today from a westerly wind this morning to more of a northerly wind this afternoon, and that should shift that smoke plume as well. So our skies should begin to clear up. We're expecting mostly sunny skies today, high of 75 degrees. Tonight, overnight low of 48, and then tomorrow's going to be a little warmer. Plan on sunny skies, maybe a little smoke and haze at times with a high of 80 degrees, and then we're going to hit a high of 83 with partly cloudy skies on Sunday.

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And speaking of Chevys, if you're a NASCAR fan, you got to go get signed up for the VIP weekend giveaway. 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
1: It is 8:57, which means we're just a few minutes away from me being able to give you the keyword again for the Riley Green Flyaway. But in the meantime, I thought we'd talk about Riley Green. Huh? Yeah. He's got his brand new album out today. It's called That's Just Me. And if you do win the Riley Green Flyaway, you will get this album on vinyl with his John Hancock.

0: Well, I love that. Riley Green with Brooks and Dunn, Pave All Them Dirt Roads. I wasn't going to play the whole thing. I'm glad I did.
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2: Well, good morning. Continuing to see a fair amount of slowing in areas out on Northern Nevada roads for your Friday commute. Let's start with the good news, and that is I-80 westbound is officially open both lanes right now between Reno and Truckee. A little closer to home, we're still slowing out of the North Valley. Got some heavy traffic, 395 south between North McCarran all the way down to Moana Lane. 80 westbound between Rock Boulevard and the Spaghetti Bowl, we've got heavy traffic up on North McCarran between 395 and Pyramid Way, and some heavy traffic both directions at Nugget Avenue. All other Northern Nevada roads looking fantastic. Buckle up and drive safely. From the Right Now Traffic Center, I'm Kristen Snow.
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2: 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All right. I know you've been waiting for it. Waiting for the keyword. Keywords in this case. Because we got two flyaways. Take your pick or try them both. See what you get. Ella Langley flyaway to Colorado. To Colorado to see the Ella Langley show at Red Rocks. How cool is that? You get the flight, the hotel, tickets to the show. We're going to hook you up with all that. All you have to do is text. How easy is that? Text MONSTERS to 95819. That is MONSTERS, like big, scary monsters. Text MONSTERS to 95819 for your chance to win that flyaway. We got two more keywords throughout the day, so make sure you're listening. You never know when you're going to get the next one. Now, Riley Green, brand new keyword. So we can send you to Vegas. And once again, we'll give you the flight, the hotel, the tickets to the show, and in this case, an autographed vinyl copy of That's Just Me. And all you have to do is text COWBOY. Do you know how to spell that one? COWBOY. I ain't even going to spell that one. 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Text COWBOY to 95819 for your chance to win that flyaway. How great is that? And then I got some calls about the Bailey Zimmerman Last Chance tickets. I gave away my last pair of Last Chance tickets. But there are two more pairs that we will be giving away throughout the day. One with Kristen, so you got to listen between 10 and 2. And then one with JJ this afternoon. Got to be listening on your ride home. So many things to give away. Good luck.
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3: Good morning and happy Friday. Looks like area roads are clearing up quite nicely for your Friday travel. Look like traffic, 580 South at Moana. Still some traffic both directions at Nugget Avenue in Sparks and up on North McCarran. Mostly in that eastbound lane, though, between Sullivan and Pyramid Way. Last but certainly not least, 80 westbound, good news, open both directions between Reno and Truckee. So if you're heading over the hill, you are free and clear to do so. Have an incredible and very safe weekend from the Right Now Traffic Center. I'm Kristen Snow.
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0: Brand new Riley Green off of his brand new album, which is out today. That is Think As You Drunk. Incredible album. Been listening to songs on the side here. It's good. If you are a Riley Green fan, you are going to like it. All right, time for a story just to put a smile on your face. That's all this is. And it's pretty great, and you should think about this. Tomorrow is National Love Your Lunch Day. National Love Your Lunch. And Sunday is National Wife Appreciation Day. Yeah. So if you put those two together, you get Jose Luis Perez. Do you know this guy? He's got millions of followers online. And his content is basically sharing the awesomeness of his lunch that his wife packs for him every day. He is a 33-year-old stonemason, and his wife packs him good lunches with a lot of treats in there. And he does these videos talking about what he got in his lunch today. That's this whole thing, but it's actually pretty funny to listen to. If you can understand him, I'm going to play it for you. Check this out.
1: My wife put me lunch, and your wife no put you no lunch. You gonna have to go get something at the store, and I have a lot of stuffies.
2: Look at this.
1: Orange, apple.
2: Look,
1: another jarrito gummies. I buy with my wife 3 other day at dollar store. Salsa? Salsa?
0: Salsa?
1: Oh, look, these chippies are really good. Churrumais are really good.
2: Oh my goodness, so many stuffies.
1: Look, choco roll. But it's okay, my friend. I share it with you. Sharing is caring.
0: You got to check this guy out. Jose Luis Perez. And don't forget, this weekend, National Wife Appreciation Day.
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1: I'm Cola Waits, Lee Lindsay, now with your first alert weather forecast. Winds are going to be shifting today from a westerly wind this morning to more of a northerly wind this afternoon. That should shift that smoke plume as well. So our skies should begin to clear up. We're expecting mostly sunny skies today. High of 75 degrees. Tonight, overnight low of 48. And then tomorrow's going to be a little warmer. Plan on sunny skies, maybe a little smoke and haze at times with a high of 80 degrees. And then we're going to hit a high of 83 with partly cloudy skies on Sunday.

Ella Langley, Love and Life Again. 98.1 The Bull. If you missed the keyword for the flyaway to Colorado to see her at Red Rocks, it was Monsters. Monsters. Text Monsters to 95819 so we can fly you away to see Ella Langley in Colorado. Right now, Post Malone.

0: Gotta love that one. Up for Song of the Year at the CMAs. Cody Johnson, That's the Fall. Gotta beat out a bunch of girls. He's the only boy in the whole category. How about that? I am Mason in the Morning. It is time for me to get out of here, but don't go anywhere because Kristen has those last chance Bailey Zimmerman tickets. She's got more keywords for the Riley Green and Ella Langley Flyaway. And of course, I want you to go to check out the NASCAR giveaway on our website, KBUL.com. If you're a NASCAR fan, you've got to get yourself registered for that. You could win that weekend VIP experience out in Las Vegas. So make sure you're doing that. But I will get out of here for the rest of the morning. I will see you tonight at Cap Ford, or actually this afternoon from 3 to 6. If you want to be at Capitol Ford, I will be out there having fun, maybe test driving some cars, so you can join me out there. Maybe you need a new car, so join me, Cap Ford. God bless our soldiers. Thank you guys for what you do. I'm Mason, and I'm out of here.
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Cable 98.1. Happy Friday! Yes, it is finally Friday. The weekend is almost here. I am Kristen, and there's so many fun things happening this weekend. We'll talk about all of that, and we're wrapping up another week of chances for you to win some amazing trips to Las Vegas to see Riley Green, Colorado with Ella Langley. I'll have new keywords for you every single hour, but you know what I won't have, and that's commercials. It's the 98 Minute Bull Ride with Jason Aldean.

It's your Bull Station, K-Bull 98.1. I've got new music for you from Ashley Cook. This one's called Baby Blues with K-Bull 98.1. Baby

Cable 98.1. That was Riley Green with Change My Mind. How would you like to see him in Las Vegas? He's going to be down there at Resorts World Las Vegas in December. You and a friend could also be there. How about I'll give you the keyword for that trip right now. Your second keyword for the day, actually. It's cowboy. Text the word cowboy to 95819. Again, cowboy to 95819 for your chance to go hang out with Riley in Las Vegas. Here's Kenny Chesney on Cable.

chances every day this week. Play for tickets with Mason in the Morning. Then listen for Kristen's Midday Giveaway. And then your very last chance for Bailey Zimmerman. Tickets will be on your ride home with JJ Christie. 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

K-Bold 98.1. That was Ella Langley, who has officially made it. You know you've made it when Drake does a cover of your song. Is Drake trying to go country now? He did his own version of Choosin' Texas, and he changed up some of the words to make it his own. I will share it on our K-Bold Instagram just because it's just kind of interesting, but there is some profanity. So just a heads up, there's some naughty words in that version. Here's Morgan Wallen on K-Bold 98.1.

Cable 98.1. Today is Friday, September 18th, and it's National Cheeseburger Day. And just a heads up, Five Guys is doing a buy one, get one free deal today in honor of National Cheeseburger Day. Now, some of my favorite local spots to get a really good burger, probably my favorite is Beefy's right there on Virginia Street. It's the tiniest little place, but they make the best burgers. Juicy's also another great spot. And those, you know, we have to be careful where we get our beef from these days. So those local spots might have a little bit more control over where their meat's coming from. Just something to think about. Here's Luke Bryan on Cable 98.1.

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I am Kristen. Happy Friday. Coming up this hour, we've got that Ella Langley keyword for you to text in, a new one for you to text in to win that trip to see here at Red Rocks. Plus, I've got a pair of Bailey Zimmerman tickets. He's going to be at Caesars Republic tomorrow night with Reno's own Huckleberry Road. And I've got my last pair to give away. I'll do that this hour. But you know what? How about no commercials? Because it's the Bull Ride with Cable 98.1.

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everyone. I am Kristen. Now, you know that I come from a big military family, and today is the Air Force's birthday. My nephew is actually in the Air Force right now, but my dad, he served in the Air Force during Vietnam. And then it's also National Prisoner of War Missing in Action Recognition Day. And my grandfather, he was actually a prisoner of war in World War II in Japan. So, yeah, like I said, I come from a big military family. I love any excuse to remember or celebrate our military. Here is Corey Kent on Cable 98.1.

0: Okay, Bull 98.1. That was Ella Langley wrapping up our 98-minute bull ride. 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A trip to see that girl right there, Ella Langley, at Red Rocks Amphitheater in Colorado, October 7th. Clear your calendar. 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

Cable 98.1. We are just a week away from Kenny Chesney's new album, Silver Sands Marina. It drops next Friday on September 25th. And he was actually on the Today Show yesterday, recently performing. And they asked, hey, if you could give people one excuse to go see your show, what would it be? And he says, you know, he has an honorary doctorate from East Tennessee University. So he would like to write everybody a doctor's note to get them out of work to go see him on his show. Here's Kenny Chesney on Cable 98.1.

0: Cable 98.1. Tomorrow night is the night. Bailey Zimmerman up at Caesars Republic Lake Tahoe. And I've got my very last pair of tickets to give away. Here's how we're going to do it. I posted a trivia question on our Cable Instagram story. So head on over to Instagram. Give us a follow. Check out our stories. If you know the answer to today's trivia question, message it to me. Somebody's probably already done it. Honestly, y'all are really quick with it. First one to message me gets my last pair of Bailey Zimmerman tickets. But here's the twist. Today's question is about Huckleberry Road. Huckleberry Road is going to be opening up for Bailey Zimmerman, and they're from right here in Reno, Nevada. I know these guys really well. They're good friends of mine. We used to party a lot with each other back in the day, back in our 20s. I dated one of their friends, so we hung out all the time. And so, yeah, I love those guys. I'm so excited for them to open up for Bailey Zimmerman. So go check out the trivia question on our Instagram stories. And if you know the answer, first one to message me the answer will win my last pair of Bailey Zimmerman tickets for Up at the Lake Caesars Republic with Cable 98.1.
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I am Kristen. It is Friday. Thank goodness it's Friday. Hey, coming up in just a few minutes, I'm going to have the keyword for you to text in to win a trip to see Riley Green in Las Vegas. Your next keyword coming up in just a few minutes after Megan Maroney singing probably about Riley on Cable 98.1.

0: Cable 98.1. We are wrapping up another week of keywords, giving you the chance to win a trip to see Riley Green in Las Vegas. He's going to be at the Resorts World Las Vegas. We'll send you and a friend. We'll fly you down there. We won't make you drive down 95. We'll fly you down there, put you up in the hotel, and give you premium tickets to see the show. And you're going to get an autographed vinyl copy of his brand new album, which just came out today. So you don't run out and buy it just yet, because you're going to win this trip and you're coming home with an autographed copy. Okay? 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

Bingeable Station, Cable 98.1. That was Tucker Wetmore with Brunette. I'm Kristen, and I got Jason Aldean for you. Don't tell on me. What you used to tell your parents back in the day when you mess with your younger siblings, right? Don't tell mom. Don't tell dad. 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

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And of course, you're going to hear it here on The Bull. It's their new song, All My Exes, with Cable 98.1.

Cable 98.1. I am Kristen, still reliving that show over and over in my mind. That was Zach Top with South of Sanity. I'm Kristen, and I got Jelly Roll for you with Hands Up on Cable 98.1.

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0: 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I know somebody who's probably hungry right about now. 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It's lunchtime, and I want to hook you up with lunch on me. 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

Cable 98.1. That was Ella Langley, Loving Life Again. Coming up in the next hour, in just about 20 minutes, I'll have another keyword for you to text into.

0: 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It's Your Music Plus, sponsored by Gusto.
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Cable 98.1. I am Kristen, hanging out with you on your Friday. Hey, it is finally Friday. Hey, and coming up, we're going to talk about all the fun stuff happening this weekend, plus how you can come hang out with me. I want to hang out with you this weekend. Also, I'm going to have another keyword for you to text in to win that trip to see Ella Langley at Red Rocks. That'll be in just 3 minutes, right after Charles Wesley Godwin and Luke Combs on Cable 98.1. Oh,

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I'm Kristen, always telling you about the fun stuff going on around town. And we like to have fun for a good cause around here. Once again, JJ Christie is teaming up with the Catholic Charities of Northern Nevada to raise the roof to end poverty. You know what he does? He gets up on the roof in his underwear, and he does not come down until we reach our fundraising goal. So they're going to have lunch, raffle tickets, all kinds of stuff. Please help us reach our goal so we can get JJ down and get some clothes on him. At least he'll be nice tomorrow. At least he won't be freezing his butt off. That's happening again tomorrow with the Catholic Charities of Northern Nevada. Here's Dustin Lynch on Cable 98.1.

0: Well, 98.1. It's another busy Northern Nevada weekend. I've got one more thing that I want you to add to your calendar. I hope you can join me for the grand opening of Signature Solar tomorrow. 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So I'm really excited to actually go and learn all things solar. 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

Bull 98.1. I am Kristen. I got to get out of here. Man, what a weekend. There's so much going on. Bailey Zimmerman with Huckleberry Road up at the lake. My daughter has a softball game, even more importantly. Let's pray that, fingers crossed, that she gets a hit this week. And, but anyways, I hope you have a great weekend no matter what you do. And I hope to see you out in the

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Cable 98.1. What do we got here? 2:05, JJ on your Friday. Won't be a Northern Dump without a weekend till we play that Friday song straight away at 5 o'clock. Chock full of stuff to get through today. I'll tell you all about it after Jason Aldean on the Bull.

0: K-Bowl 98.1. 10 minutes past the hour of 2 o'clock. Sunshine, 73 degrees right now in Reno Sparks. J.J. Christie on your Friday. Soon to become a Northern Nevada weekend. Can't wait for that. All sorts of stuff coming on this weekend. I'll talk about that later on today's show. And speaking of today's show, same old for the week of this September. Got another national text keyword for both the Riley Green Flyaway to Las Vegas and the Ella Langley Flyaway to Red Rocks, Colorado. One more time, we're going to be playing NASCAR math so you can qualify for that NASCAR weekend in Las Vegas coming up October 3rd and 4th. And coming up in just 1.5 hours, I will be giving away my last pair of Bailey Zimmerman tickets. Are you the one going tomorrow night, Caesars Republic, showtime at 7 o'clock? We'll find out a half hour from now on K-Bowl 98.1.
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98.1. Yes, we will have Joke Without a Punchline, but we're saving that till late in the 3 o'clock hour, all right? Luke Combs, Rethink Some Things. That's the name of this one on the Bull.

Turntable 98.1 coming up, in just a couple of minutes. Okay, let's say next, my last pair of Bailey Zimmerman tickets. This should be it. Bailey playing Caesars Republic tomorrow evening, showtime, 7 o'clock P.S. If you win, your name will be at will call. Here's Blake Shelton right now. Stay country, die trying on the Bull Station.

K-Bowl 98.1, 24 before the hour of 3 o'clock. JJ, Friday afternoon. Coming up from 3 to 6 o'clock, Mason in the morning. It's another Cab Ford Friday, and he's going to have all the details why September should be the month you buy a new car there at Capital Ford. All right, my last pair of Bailey Zimmerman tickets, I'm ready to give them away.

0: Yep, I've got the last pair of tickets for that Bailey Zimmerman concert tomorrow night, Caesars Republic, Lake Tahoe. Showtime at 7 o'clock, opening act, Huckleberry Road. Hey, guys, hope to see you up there. All right, I'm going to make it easy on you. Finger game. You've been good all week. We're going to make it easy. I'm going to put up a certain amount of fingers. You got to guess how many. Could be one, could be 10, could be anything in between. And once again, if you do win, I can't say this enough, your name will be at will call there at Caesars Republic, the outdoor building before you go through the metal detectors. You know where it is. Are you ready? Here we go. 1, 2, 3, bang! How many fingers do I have up? You didn't know you were going to be serenaded today, huh? How many fingers? Call to win, 800-0981.
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2: How about eight?
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1: Five.
9: Ten.
0: Would you repeat that?
9: Ten?
0: Yeah, ten fingers. Yeah, because Bailey Zimmerman in my book is a 10 out of 10. Who's this?
9: Rachel.
0: Rachel. Well, if you had plans for tomorrow, change them. You and a guest going to be up there. You and a guest are going to be up there at Caesars Republic. Showtime 7 o'clock for Bailey Zimmerman.
9: Yes.
0: Yeah, buddy. Wear something nice that will catch Bailey's attention, okay?
9: Well, I'm married. That might be bad for me.
0: Never mind then. Rachel, give me a move.

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11: 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It was like a plan C rather than a plan B. And so, you know, when everything else kind of failed, you know, the school and working all these dead end jobs, I figured it was time to buckle down and really get really put all my eggs in one basket and

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It's another Cap Ford Friday at Capital Ford, Carson City. Mason in the morning out there, and he's going to tell you why September a good month to buy a new car out there. Right now, Vincent Mason on the Bull Station.

0: K-Bowl 98.1. Vincent Mason right there. Damned if I do, the name of that one with JJ. Let's see, 10 past 3 o'clock, still sunshine. 73 degrees right now in Reno. Sparks, the time has come for another national text keyword, this time for the Riley Green flyaway. His Cowboys gets tour touching down in Las Vegas. And we're sending not one, but four lucky fans along for the ride. Each winner scores a trip for two with flights, hotel, premium tickets to see Riley Green live at Resorts World Las Vegas. And then we're sending everybody home with an autographed vinyl copy of his brand new record, That's Just Me, that just came out today. Might want to run out there, get yours if you're a big Riley Green fan. Okay, here's that word. That word is dance. D-A-N-C-E. Dance. Dance like your life depended on it. Right there to the phone. Text that word in to 95819. Okay? You got it? Are you ready? Okay. Glad you got it done. Good luck from K-Bull 98.1.
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2: 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They got all kinds of great stuff out here. I'm looking at some Broncos, some Bronco Sports, some F-150s. They got some Rangers over here. They even got the Maverick if you're looking for a little truck, Escapes, all kinds of stuff. And now is the time to get out here and do it. During the month of September, if you got a deal on a Ford that someone has offered you, you bring it out here, they're going to beat it. Yeah, they're going to beat it. And if not, they'll fill your gas tank just for trying. 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How great is that? Get out here. We'll be here till 6. And I got 5K Bull t-shirts if you want one. So get out here. Come say you want a t-shirt. Maybe take a test drive with 98.1 The Bull.
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3: One lane of 80 westbound is now open heading across the hill. Police report a crash with an injury in Reno on 395 northbound at Audi Boulevard. They also report debris on the road in Reno on 580 northbound at Mill. Delays are reported on 395 northbound from Clear Acre to Panther, 80 westbound from USA Parkway to McCarran Boulevard East, and on McCarran Boulevard North between 395 and Bering. From the Right Now Traffic Center, I'm the SAC.
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1: Police report that they're still working to clear a crash with an injury in Reno on 395 northbound at Audi Boulevard. They also report that they're still working to clear debris off the road in Reno on 580 northbound at Mill. Delays are reported on 395 northbound from the Spaghetti Bowl to Panther, 80 westbound from USA Parkway to Lockwood, 580 northbound from South Meadows Parkway to Neal Road, and on McCarran Boulevard north between 395 and Bering. From the Right Now Traffic Center, I'm the Sax Man.
2: 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Here's Darius Rucker right now.

Bold 98.1, Mason in the morning out of Capitol Ford for another Cap Ford Friday. Hold tight. He'll tell you why September, the best month to buy there. Right now, Lainey Wilson on the Bull.

K-Bowl 98.1. Get ready. Joke without a punchline. Up next, right after Jason Aldean and Don't Tell on Me. Shh. On the Bull Station.

0: Da, da, da, da. I can't help myself. I always have to do that at the end of the song. Cable 98.1, Jason Aldean, let's see, 22 before the hour of 4 o'clock. I'm not going to let you down. It's Friday. I know what you're waiting for.
1: Everybody loves a good joke, even if it's half of one. So if you want to know, you'll have to call the show. And yes, once you laugh, you'll be stealing it. Get ready for Joke Without a Punchline.
0: Yeah, let's start your Friday afternoon off with a bang here. Joke Without a Punchline. This is where I give you the beginning of a joke. And if you want the punchline because it sounds funny and you want to steal it, well, then you got to call me at 800-0981. Again, this is not a guessing game. No, I don't want you to guess at anything. If you know what the punchline is, keep it to yourself. You don't figure into the equation, as they say in my old math class. All right, today, actually the whole month of September, Chicken Month. I got a chicken joke for you. I can't. Oh yeah, you got to be 18 or over for this one. It's a chicken joke after all. Are you ready? Here we go. Chicken joke time. I am so bad. What's the difference between an agitated chicken and a giant mess? I am so bad. What's the difference between an agitated chicken and a giant mess? If you want the punchline, call me, 800-0981.
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2: 98.1 The Bull, Mason out here in the afternoon. Yeah, I'm usually Mason in the morning, but today I'm in the afternoon because it is Cap Ford Friday. I'm at Capital Ford in Carson City, and you can join me out here. 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Who doesn't want that? Get out here. 98.1 The Bull.
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3: One lane of 80 westbound is now open going over the hill. Police report that they're still working to clear a crash with an injury in Reno on 395 northbound at Audi Boulevard. Delays are reported on 395 northbound from the Spaghetti Bowl to Panther, 80 westbound from USA Parkway to Mustang, 580 northbound from South Meadows Parkway to Neal Road, and on McCarran Boulevard North between 395 and Baring. From the Right Now Traffic Center, I'm the Sacks.
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0: right, away we go. Boy, you guys are jonesing for a good joke today. Look at all the calls. Once again, in honor of Chicken Month, I got a chicken joke here. 18 or over, sorry. What's the difference between an agitated chicken and a giant mess?
1: Oh, yes. All right, I'm going to tell my wife, thank you.
2: That one's good.
3: Oh, my word. Good one. That is good. Bad. But it's so funny.
2: Thank you very much.
1: Yep. That's a fact.
0: Yes, that's a fact, all right. What's the difference between an agitated chicken and a giant mess? 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

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Right now, Kenny Chesney, here's Carry On the Bull.

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1: The roads are crash free right now. Delays are reported on 395 northbound from the Spaghetti Bowl to Panther, 80 westbound from USA Parkway to Lockwood, 580 northbound from South Meadows Parkway to Neal Road, and on McCarran Boulevard North between 395 and Bering. From the Right Now Traffic Center, I'm the Sax Man.

0: K-Bull 98.1. Hello. What's going on here? Wrong one. Try again, guys. There you go. Sometimes a lot of things don't go according to plan here on the afternoon show. Where was I? Oh, yeah, 11 past 6 o'clock. We'll get back to Joke Without a Punchline here momentarily. We've got sunshine, 70 degrees in Reno Sparks. Let's talk Ella Langley and that getaway we're giving away right now to Red Rocks, Colorado. Man, if there's one concert that needs to be on your list, it needs to be this one. Red Rocks, Colorado. What a great place to watch any artist. Well, anyhow, Ella Langley, we're offering you everything. Flights, hotel, tickets to the show. That keyword this time around, Mexico. There's an X in there. Too bad we're not playing Scrabble. M-E-X-I-C-O, Mexico. You got the word? Pretty easy to spell. All right, there you go, ladies and gentlemen. Text it off, 95819. That is, if you want to qualify. Good luck from K-Bull 98.1.
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3: Hey, guys. 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Come out now while the bull is here. You can find our big bull, Bulldacious, over there on the corner right here at Capital Ford. Incredible time we're having. And if you want to, we've got 4 t-shirts left. You can come out, ask for a t-shirt, take a test drive. And if you do buy a car today, you'll get a $250 gas card. How about that? Gas is expensive as heck. So get out here now with 98.1, The Bull, at Capital Ford.
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4: One lane of 80 westbound is open. Police now report a crash in Reno on 580 southbound at Meadowood Mall Way. Delays are reported on the highway northbound from Mill La Panther, 80 westbound from USA Parkway to Lockwood, 580 northbound from South Meadows Parkway to Neal Road, and on 580 southbound from Mill to Neal Road. From the Right Now Traffic Center, I'm the Sachs.
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0: I am Chief Meteorologist Jeff Thompson in the Colo 8 First Alert Weather Center. Clear and cool overnight, 30s at the lake, 47 in Reno Sparks, 81 in Reno on Saturday. Plenty of sunshine, Lake Tahoe, mid-70s.
1: JJ Christie. Take away the looks, money, intelligence, charm, and success. There's really no difference between him and George Strait.
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0: 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Right now, traffic.
1: One lane of 80 westbound is open. Police report that they're still working to clear a crash in Reno on 580 southbound at Meadowood Mall Way. Delays are reported on the highway northbound from Mill to Panther, 80 eastbound from the Spaghetti Bowl to Pyramid, 80 westbound from USA Parkway to Mustang, 580 northbound from South Meadows Parkway to Neal Road, and on 580 southbound from Mill to McCarran Boulevard South. From the Right Now Traffic Center, I'm the Sax Man.

Cable 98.1. It's another Cap Ford Friday. Mason in the morning out of Capital Ford. And September, trust me, the best time to buy new. He'll have all the details, all right? In the meantime, Corey Kent. Corey back with us. He's got a new one. Here it is. It's called Empty Words on the Bull Station.

To wrap up, joke without a punchline. Once again, in honor of Chicken Month, I got a chicken joke, but you got to be 18 or over to call up for the punchline. What's the difference between an agitated chicken and a giant mess? Punchline? Call me, 800-0981.

0: K-Bold 98.1, Mr. Riley Green right there. Think as you drunk I am. Don't forget that national text keyword with me. It's dance, D-A-N-C-E. Get it off to 95819. Back with Mason in the morning momentarily. He's out at Capitol Ford. Friday song coming up in less than 20 minutes. Right now it's time to wrap up Joke Without a Punchline. I'm your host, Alster Cook. I mean, J.J. Christie. Got carried away with myself. In honor of Chicken Month, I got a chicken joke. You must be 18 or over for the punchline. Here we go. What's the difference between an agitated chicken and a giant mess?
1: Okay, good job. Thanks.
2: Nice. All right, thank you.
1: That's a good one. Oh, dear.
2: Oh, thank you.
0: Okay, you're welcome. That does it for Joke Without Punchline today. We'll do it again next Friday on K-Bold 98.1.
3: 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All right, cue talent in 3, 2. 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
4: Hey, Mason in the morning, once again out here with 98.1, the Bull. We are at Capitol Ford in Carson City. We're here till 6 p.m., and you should join us. 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Just add that on top. 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That's great. This is the best time of the year to take advantage of these great used car deals, too. You got new ones right here. 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Get out here to Capitol Ford and take advantage of what they've got going on. And ask about financing while you're doing it. Capitol Ford has got the vehicle that you're looking for. So get out here now with 98.1 The Bull. I'm Mason in the morning. Join me out here.
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5: Police report that they're still working to clear a crash in Reno on 580 southbound at Meadowood Mall Way. Delays are reported on the highway northbound from Mill La Panther, 80 eastbound from the Spaghetti Bowl of Pyramid, 80 westbound from USA Parkway to Mustang, 580 northbound from South Meadows Parkway to Neal Road, and on 580 southbound from Mill La McCarran Boulevard South. From the Right Now Traffic Center, I'm the Sax.
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